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0: time to celebrate. 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

0: 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I've seen you irritated. I'm telling you. 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

0: that's basically what we do. We just get out there and tell these kids, look, this is what can happen. It's not worth it.
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0: 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To me, it's such a simple thing. Don't drink and drive. It just is not worth it.
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0: 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They could get a cab, they could stay overnight, they could have somebody else drive them. And there'd be a lot of people left alive in this world today if those choices had been exercised.
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0: 1997, Mike Unsworth's 19-year-old son, Chad, was killed by a drunk driver.
1: 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They could have somebody else drive them. And there'd be a lot of people left alive in this world today if those choices had been exercised.
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In Treaty 6 and 8 and the homeland of the Métis Nation of Alberta, you're listening to CFWE, Alberta's best country, and now in Northern Michif. Anta Treaty 6 Mina 8, Mina Otaskiko tse the Métis Nation of Alberta, Ina Tuhta Mekoma, CFWE, Alberta's best country.

0: Good morning. I'm Sean Burke with a look at news and sports on the Windspeaker Radio Network. Alberta small businesses urging the UCP government to reduce the provincial fuel tax immediately instead of waiting for the July 1st reassessment. A CFIB survey shows 84% of small business owners want relief now, as fuel costs have become their top concern. Businesses have been dealing with high fuel prices since March, adding pressure to already rising operating costs and weakening confidence. The CFIB says higher fuel prices are driving up delivery, shipping, and job site travel expenses, while also affecting customer traffic and spending. The organization notes that strong oil prices have improved Alberta's fiscal outlook and argues that benefits should be shared with small businesses and residents. CFIB data shows most small firms have absorbed increased fuel costs. Many have passed them on to customers, and over half report a significant negative impact on operations. Parks Canada is warning residents and visitors about aggressive coyote activity in the Banff Town site. The advisory covers Bull Falls Trail, Glen Avenue, Glen Crescent, and Spray Avenue, where coyotes have recently been active and have shown hostile behavior towards people and pets. According to officials, anyone in the area should be prepared to encounter a coyote at any time. The advisory urges people to stay alert, give animals plenty of space, and keep pets leashed under full control. The warning was issued May 30th and will remain in effect until further notice. It's National Indigenous History Month, and there's a medicine walk coming to Fort Saskatchewan. Daniel Barker Trombley has more.
1: Greening Hope Society and the City of Fort Saskatchewan will be hosting the National Indigenous History Month Medicine Walk on June 4th at the Fort Saskatchewan River Valley from 1:30 to 3 p.m. Tanya Hogan, cultural support worker with Creating Hope Society, speaks on the importance of the walk as medicine teachings are vital to pass on to younger generations.
2: I think it's extremely important because these medicines are out there for us to all use and share. And especially if something is growing in your own backyard, then I think it's a wonderful thing to be able to learn what these medicines are and to use them in a good way. I think it's just knowledge about medicines. It's very important, and it's something that we need to continue. As we get older, the younger generation needs to know these things, so I think this is a wonderful opportunity for that to take place.
1: In Fort Saskatchewan, I'm Daniel Barker Trombley.
0: And the first ever bull riding events, Bucking in the Village, kicks off June 13th at the Cremona Society Community Arena. Joanna Luna has the details.
3: Bucking in the Village kicks off on Saturday, June the 13th, hosted by Cremona Agriculture Society. Philip Reed is the president of the Cremona Agriculture Society.
4: Well, this is something new for our little town, but the Ag Society has got a lot of energy right now, and we want to raise some funds for our organization and our facility, and we want to promote agriculture and the agricultural rural culture. And we've thought the best way to do that was to bring in a fantastic bucking bull event to our little town.
3: Doors open at 5 o'clock and the bull riding event kicks off at 6:30. In Cremona, I'm Joanna Luna.
0: In sports, Stanley Cup Finals kicked off last night. Knights over the Canes, the final 5-4. Game 2 goes tomorrow in Carolina. Start time is 6. Major League Baseball action. Jays losing 4-3 in Atlanta. They play again this afternoon. First pitch at 5:15. And Game 1 of the NBA Finals goes tonight in San Antonio. Spurs and Knicks. Game time is 6:30. That's a look at news and sports. To find more stories from across our province, visit our websites at cfweradio.ca and cjwe.ca. Weather's next.
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7: What's with the name? 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
0: Now, Windspeaker Radio Network Weather, brought to you by Air North, the Yukon's airline. For Chippenwood Buffalo, sunny this morning, some increasing cloud this afternoon, and a high of 18. Fort McMurray, some fog patches this morning, then cloudy. Chance of showers or some drizzle as well. Clearing through the afternoon. And a high of 17. Grand Prairie and Horse Lake First Nation, cloudy. 30% chance of showers through the afternoon. And a high of 23. Edmonton, Ladue County, some fog patches this morning, then cloudy. 30% chance of showers or drizzle this morning. And a high near 19. Calgary, Satina, and Siksika Nation, fog patches this morning. Sun and cloud through the afternoon. Just a slight chance of showers or drizzle this morning. And a high of 18. Slave Lake, some fog patches this morning, then cloudy. Slight chance of showers or drizzle this morning, and a high of 19. Lethbridge, Pekani Nation, cloudy, and a slight chance of showers or drizzle this morning, and a high of 18. Medicine Hat, showers or drizzle this morning, and it's going to be windy as well through the morning, and a high of 19. Lac La Biche, Coal Lake, and Bonnyville, cloudy. Slight chance of showers or drizzle. Sun and cloud through the afternoon, some fog patches, and a high of 20. Red Deer County, some fog patches this morning, then cloudy. Slight chance of showers or drizzle through the morning. Sun and cloud through the afternoon, and a high of 16. Peace River, cloudy. 30% chance of showers this morning or through the afternoon, and a high of 22. And in high level, cloudy. 30% chance of showers, and a high of 18.
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In the Feeling, it's Owen Wrigley. He's playing with me Midway Music Hall, October 24th in Edmonton. Keep it here for your chance to win some freebies. All right, let's see if the mouth and tongue want to get along this morning. 6:15, it's Sean in the Morning. Welcome to your Wednesday on the Windspeaker Radio Network. She's been playing.

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0: 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Hello, Calgary. Edmonton at 98.5. Good morning, Edmonton. And good morning, Alberta. Welcome to the show and happy Wednesday, 6:22. And it's Sean in the morning. Are we done with the rain? Maybe. Looks like it. And the wind would be nice, too. My gosh, has this rain been great for greening things up? Wow. Everything looks spectacular out my window. If you ignore the dead trees and just look at the ones that are living, it's quite spectacular. Now, let's find out what we're celebrating today. Every day's got something to celebrate. Kareen, good morning.
1: Good morning, Sean.
0: Happy Wednesday, halfway to the weekend.
1: Woohoo!
0: How are we doing this morning?
1: Oh, I'm ready to celebrate. Oh, my gosh.
0: It's June 3rd. What are we celebrating?
1: Well, you're going to be happy. It is cycling day today, but it's running day. So you get to run and run and run and run. Celebrate running day.
0: I don't know that I can. I was getting out of the shower this morning.
1: Oh, Sean.
0: Floor is a little slippery.
1: Oh, Sean.
0: Gave myself a good quality stretch.
1: Oh.
0: Screamed, ow! And then Nick says, are you okay? Call me crazy when you hear an ow. I don't think I'm okay. So I'm walking a little funny.
1: So what are you going to do?
0: I'm going to medicate and go for a run.
1: Oh, there you go.
0: Yeah, absolutely. Nick, you know, she's still got her sore derriere issue, so she can ride the bicycle.
1: There you go. So it's a win-win for the two of you.
0: Absolutely. We've been talking about getting one of those tandem bikes.
1: Oh, Tim and I tried one of them. Well, if one of you is a control freak, it's not going to work.
0: Yeah, that's the problem. So that's why.
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from the Runaway Bride soundtrack, The Chicks and Ready to Run. It's Wednesday with Sean, 6:32. Satana Nation has a big community cleanup coming up June 26th. We'll get those details with Joanna Looney in a few minutes on the Windspeaker Radio Network. Hey, huh?

Roots of Indigenous Power. 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

0: 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You'll find us in Cold Lake at 96.7, and it's Wednesday with Sean at 6:39. Hello and good morning. By the way, the phone lines and the text line open, 866-909-7771. You want to keep that handy. Another day means another code word, and your chance to win, win, win. It's an exclusive meet and greet with Co Wetzel before his big show, July 8th, Rogers Place. Pair tickets to the show and some merch as well, t-shirts, hats, who knows. But that code word comes your way between 9 and 11, and again this afternoon between 4 and 6. We make the draw June 8th. So stick around. When you hear that code word, what you do is you put it in your phone. You text it to me, and then you're in. Simple as that. And good luck. Now, let's talk about the Stinna Nation and their community cleanup with Joanna Luna.
1: Hey, Joanna. There's a cleanup happening on June 26th. We usually host it in April around Earth Day, but due to the snow and the rain and the weather permitted, we have moved it to June 26th. What happens during cleanup day is all of the departments and programs and businesses surrounding Stinna Nation starts from the Taza area, Buffalo Run, and it goes to like Prittis and the other end of the nation on Highway 8. So we try and get all the departments. So we have about 600 employees, and we try and get them all out in their dedicated portfolios. And then they clean a certain area on the map, and then we have a barbecue after. It's a tradition that's been going on for many, many, many years. It's a CEO initiative, the CEO of our nation initiative. And it's a very great day. We just need good weather.
2: Wendy, why is it so crucial for a cleanup day for the community? What will it mean for the community?
1: Well, it's just taking care of the land. It's being good to the land, and it happens after the snow is gone, and then you have a clean summer. It's just being good land keepers and getting together in a collaboration of all the departments and all of the employees.
2: For more information, where can our audience connect with you more, Wendy?
1: Yes, my email is wendy.twoguns@sutinna.com.
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0: John Anderson when it comes to you on the Wind Speaker Radio Network in Grand Prairie at 105.7. You'll find us in Lethbridge at 103.5, and it's Wednesday with Sean, 6:52. Hello there. Happy to tell you there are no warnings, no advisories, no anything today. Just regular old weather. Full detail. Well, you know, all this stuff with look at news, weather, and sports coming up for you at 7. It's 8 this morning in Edmonton, 6 in Calgary, Satina, 6 Canation, Fort Mac and Wood Buffalo at 9. So is Cold Lake, Lac La Biche, and Bonnyville, and GP and Horse Lake First Nation. 7 in Lethbridge, Medicine and Pawnee Nation, along with Red Deer. Lloyd's at 10, and so is Peace River. Slave Lake's at 8, by the way. So there you go. Now, hello.
1: What's happening in your neck of the woods?
0: Well, I was just reading about the benefits of push-ups.
1: Oh, here we go now.
0: You know, your ability to do push-ups could reveal a lot about heart health, apparently.
1: Mm-hmm.
0: There was a 10-year study of 1,000 or so firefighters.
1: Yeah.
0: And men who can complete 40 or more had a 96% lower rate of serious cardiovascular issues than those who could do fewer than 10.
1: Okay, so how many can you do?
0: Shall we give it a try?
1: Go, Matt.
0: Can I do them against the counter, or does it have to be on the floor?
1: Yes, you can do them against the counter. Or even at the wall. You can do it.
0: Okay, hang on. You ready?
1: You go. Yeah.
0: One, two.
1: You're lying through your teeth right
0: three,
1: now.
0: Three, four. Ow. Ow. Oh, my head.
1: I don't even need to see the video. I already know.
0: I got four, and then I bonked my head. It's a good thing I'm wearing a name tag. Apparently my name is Sean, so that's good.
1: Thank goodness.
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0: Good morning, I'm Sean Burke with a look at news and sports on the Windspeaker Radio Network. Alberta small businesses urging the UCP government to reduce the provincial fuel tax immediately instead of waiting for the July 1st reassessment. A CFIB survey shows 84% of small business owners want relief now, as fuel costs have become their top concern. Businesses have been dealing with high fuel prices since March, adding pressure to already rising operating costs and weakening confidence. The CFIB says higher fuel prices are driving up delivery, shipping, and job site travel expenses, while also affecting customer traffic and spending. The organization notes that strong oil prices have improved Alberta's fiscal outlook and argues that benefits should be shared with small businesses and residents. CFIB data shows most small firms have absorbed increased fuel costs. Many have passed them on to customers, and over half report a significant negative impact on operations. Parks Canada is warning residents and visitors about aggressive coyote activity in the Banff Town site. The advisory covers Bull Falls Trail, Glen Avenue, Glen Crescent, and Spray Avenue, where coyotes have recently been active and have shown hostile behavior towards people and pets. According to officials, anyone in the area should be prepared to encounter a coyote at any time. The advisory urges people to stay alert, give animals plenty of space, and keep pets leashed under full control. The warning was issued May 30th and will remain in effect until further notice. It's National Indigenous History Month, and there's a medicine walk coming to Fort Saskatchewan. Daniel Barker Trombley has more.
1: Creating Hope Society and the City of Fort Saskatchewan will be hosting the National Indigenous History Month Medicine Walk on June 4th at the Fort Saskatchewan River Valley from 1:30 to 3 p.m. Tanya Hogan, cultural support worker with Creating Hope Society, speaks on the importance of the walk as medicine teachings are vital to pass on to younger generations.
2: I think it's extremely important because these medicines are out there for us to all use and share. And especially if something is growing in your own backyard, then I think it's a wonderful thing to be able to learn what these medicines are and to use them in a good way. I think it's just knowledge about medicines. It's very important, and it's something that we need to continue. As we get older, the younger generation needs to know these things, so I think this is a wonderful opportunity for that to take place.
1: In Fort Saskatchewan, I'm Daniel Barker Trombley.
0: And the first ever bull riding events, Bucking in the Village, kicks off June 13th at the Cremona Society Community Arena. Joanna Luna has the details.
3: Bucking in the Village kicks off on Saturday, June the 13th, hosted by Cremona Agriculture Society. Philip Reed is the president of the Cremona Agriculture Society.
4: Well, this is something new for our little town, but the Ag Society has got a lot of energy right now, and we want to raise some funds for our organization and our facility, and we want to promote agriculture and the agricultural rural culture. And we've thought the best way to do that was to bring in a fantastic bucking bull event to our little town.
3: Doors open at 5 o'clock and the bull riding event kicks off at 6:30. In Cremona, I'm Joanna Luna.
0: In sports, Stanley Cup Finals kicked off last night. Knights over the Canes, the final 5-4. Game 2 goes tomorrow in Carolina. Start time is 6. Major League Baseball action. Jays losing 4-3 in Atlanta. They play again this afternoon. First pitch at 5:15. And Game 1 of the NBA Finals goes tonight in San Antonio. Spurs and Knicks. Game time is 6:30. That's a look at news and sports. To find more stories from across our province, visit our websites at cfweradio.ca and cjwe.ca. Weather's next.
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0: 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For Chippenwood, Buffalo, sunny this morning, some increasing cloud this afternoon, and a high of 18. For McMurray, some fog patches this morning, then cloudy, chance of showers or some drizzle as well, clearing through the afternoon, and a high of 17. Grand Prairie and Horse Lake First Nation, cloudy, 30% chance of showers through the afternoon, and a high of 23. Edmonton, Ladue County, some fog patches this morning, then cloudy, 30% chance of showers or drizzle this morning, and a high near 19. Calgary, Satina, and Siksika Nation, fog patches this morning, sun and cloud through the afternoon, just a slight chance of showers or drizzle this morning, and a high of 18. Slave Lake, some fog patches this morning, then cloudy, slight chance of showers or drizzle this morning, and a high of 19. Lethbridge, Pekani Nation, cloudy, and a slight chance of showers or drizzle this morning, and a high of 18. Medicine Hat, showers or drizzle this morning, and it's going to be windy as well through the morning, and a high of 19. Lac La Biche, Coal Lake, and Bonneville, cloudy, slight chance of showers or drizzle, sun and cloud through the afternoon, some fog patches, and a high of 20. Red Deer County, some fog patches this morning, then cloudy, slight chance of showers or drizzle through the morning, sun and cloud through the afternoon, and a high of 16. Peace River, cloudy, 30% chance of showers this morning or through the afternoon, and a high of 22. And in high level, cloudy, 30% chance of showers, and a high of 18.
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0: don't mind.
1: The woman I need, it's Johnny Horton, and it's Wednesday with Sean, 7-Eleven. Hello and good morning. Your chance to win a request in just a few minutes. If you need to hear a song this morning, whatever the situation, or you just want to hear one, there's no situation. Stick around, we'll give you a chance to win one here in just a few minutes. This morning, a number one from 1984, Eddie Raven. Eddie Raven. Googling. 1984, Eddie Raven. What was that number one? And then we'll play Guess the Song in just a few minutes. Be By You, this is Luke Combs. This is the Windspeaker Radio Network.

Gretchen Wilson, it's here for the party on the Windspeaker Radio Network in Fort Chip at 89.9, 88.7 in Red Deer. Yeah, here for the party. But at 55, it better start at 4:30 and be done by like 7:30. I got to be in bed by 9, regardless of the day of the week. That's the way it's got to be. Hey, it's Wednesday, 7:19, and it's Sean in the morning. The things you see on the old internet. What are we here? It's June 3rd, just a few days into June. They were skiing on hole 18 at Silvertip the other day. June's been interesting so far. Days and days of rain, but it's fingers crossed. Over and done with. No advisories this morning. We're at 9 degrees in Edmonton, 7 in Calgary, Satina, 6 Nation, 9 Fort Mac, Wood Buffalo, Lethbridge, Medicine at Pecani Nation at 8, Lloyd's at 11, it's 9 in Cold Lake, Lac La Biche, and Bonneville, 10 in GP, Horse Lake, First Nation, and Peace River, Red Deer's at 8, and in Slave Lake, it's 9. And one thing in traffic to let you know about in Calgary, southbound Deerfoot, Airport Trail, there is a collision sitting right there. And that's about it. So if you come across anything else, let me know. At 866-909-7771. Now, let's give you a chance to win that request, shall we? This week, it's all number ones out of 1984. Eddie Raven had a big hit that year. Take a listen. Tell me what it's called.

0: There you go. Number one, Eddie Raven, the year was 1984. I need the title from you, and I'll play you a tune at 866-909-7771. Good luck.
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8: Métis Calgary Family Services presents the Buffalo Symposium 4.0, the closing gathering in a 16-year journey. 4 days in Calgary this October. 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

work, and it's Wednesday with Sean. It's 7:26. All right, guess the song. This week it's all number ones out of 1984. Eddie Raven had one that year. Let's see if we can't figure it out.

0: she's got you and I got Mexico.
1: 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Do you want to go, Sue? 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
0: Well, all right. Are you paying?
1: I was hoping you would.
0: Well, apparently we'll just be going in our dreams.
1: There right? You go. What can I play for you this morning?
0: I'll have to play that one. That's a catchy little tune.
1: You have the best day, my friend.
0: You too, bud.

0: Jason McCoy. This used to be our town. 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You'll find us in Cold Lake at 96.7, 88.7 in Red Deer. Great song of the day in a moment. 7:33, and it's Wednesday morning with Sean. America's Got Talent premiering last night. I should preface this with a big old spoiler alert, because I'm going to tell you something that's, well, pretty special happened last night. A group from Edmonton called the Acro Canine Crew. Now, just imagine this. It's hard to wrap your brain around, but they're an acrobat act, but there's dogs in it. And I'm just going through some of the comments. Best act I've ever seen on the show. Let's see. Hand them $1 million already. There is no topping that. Acro Canine Crew delivered my favorite performance of the night, and I'm proud that these ladies are getting this golden buzzer, and they're Canadian to boot. Howie Mandel, who's also Canadian, was very, very excited, but things happened. Things happened.
1: What's your name of your group, and where are you from?
2: Hi, we're the Acro Crew, and we're from Edmonton, Alberta, Canada.
3: Oh!
1: So what makes you different from any other group?
2: We are all one big family. Like, these girls all feel like my little sisters. Some of us are actually family. We're our sisters in the house. Who has a sister in the group? And cousins,
1: so
2: too. Yeah.
1: And what's the youngest and what's the oldest, if you don't mind me asking, ladies?
2: I'm the oldest at 21, and our youngest is?
4: 7.
1: Oh,
5: yeah, so cute.
6: Can I ask a question? If you win, how do you split the money?
2: I think we actually all agree that we want to upgrade our studio. More studio space, we want to have a hangout area, a better change
6: room.
2: Are
6: you all happy with that? Sure?
4: Yeah.
1: Well, good luck, ladies. The stage is yours.
2: Thank you so much.
7: Come on, girl.
8: You guys are so good. You're having fun. The dogs...
9: I agree. You blew me away. I love the dogs. I love the way they're even dressed. I love everything about you.

0: confetti starts raining down from the ceiling. People are crying here, there, and everywhere, and they're on their way to the finals. Way to go. Closer and closer to that $1 million. Do yourself a favor. Find it online, last night's America's Got Talent, and watch that act. It's unbelievable. And they're from right here in Alberta. Way to go!
1: Alberta, it's time to celebrate. 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Not only are we serving up a free lunch, we'll have live performances from Trevor Panzak, Bretton Rose, Chase Morgan, and Rudy Strangling Wolf. 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
6: Wednesday morning, 7:40, taking you back to 1997. Curb Records releasing Everywhere. That's the first CD for Tim McGraw, his first release since his marriage to his lovely wife, Faith Hill. And of course, they had the big collaboration on the tune, It's Your Love. Nominated for Best Country Collaboration, Best Country Song at the 1998 Grammy Awards. So I got to play it. So if you're up for a little slow dance in the kitchen, get set here. It's coming up in just a few minutes. First off, what a crazy cute couple they are.
7: The hardest part about living with me is
8: you kind of miss the hamper ever so often, like every day, every time you take a shower. What do you think the key to a happy marriage is?
7: Say yes, ma'am, a lot. What do you think the key to a happy marriage is?
8: Is not saying yes all the time.
7: I like where this is going.
8: What is one household chore you wish you never had to again?
7: Wash dishes. How would you describe my taste in home design?
8: Tim loves his lazy boy. Who has a better design eye?
7: Oh, definitely me.

0: Sheldon. It's called Strangers on the Windspeaker Radio Network. Fort McMurray. Hello, Fort McMurray. 94.5, 106.3 in Medicine Hat. Good morning, Medicine Hat. And hello, Alberta. It's Wednesday, 7:48, and it's Sean. Got to say good morning to Charlie and Lac La Biche. Thank you for the kind words on the text line, buddy. Really, really appreciate it. And now, let's dive into our question of the day. I tossed this up on Facebook, and my gosh, there's a bunch of us. I'm one of those not-so-handy guys who likes to think he's kind of handy and likes to come up with ideas that might not be the right way to fix something. Sound like MacGyver? Yeah. Yeah, I'm kind of a MacGyver-style guy. None of it ever works, but I'm a big JB Weld fan. If you look closely at some of my dirt bikes, yeah, there's some JB Weld here, there, and everywhere. And then when I bring it to a mechanic who actually knows what he's doing, he's like, I don't know what you've got here, but some idiot put JB Weld all over this thing. Yeah, I bought it off this guy. Mm-hmm. No. That guy is me. So I just toss out, you ever had some sort of MacGyver-type fix actually work? Or maybe it didn't work. And says, when I had my Avalanche, the headlight was falling off, so I found Gorilla Tape. Worked until the tape fell off. Yeah, that's usually how that works. Cindy says, well, twist ties. They were my jam in the 80s and 90s. I had a Barbie horse. The legs used to move. Well, one of the legs broke. So I used one of those red Glad double wire twist. I know exactly the ones, the little paper on. And I made a leg brace. It's still holding strong 40 years later. See, this is what I'm talking about. MacGyver, red, green, that sort of stuff. You ever had one of those moments, and did it work or did it not work?
1: Well, when you say fix something, does that mean it actually worked?
0: This is what I'm, it doesn't necessarily have to. You gave it a shot. The old college try.
1: So we've got a shed we really need to replace, like one of those metal.
0: Oh, gosh, yes, we have one of those, too. They're the worst.
1: Okay. Oh, yeah. Anyways, one of the doors has fallen off completely, so that's why we need to replace it. But over the winter, of course, you want to keep the snow from getting in there and everything. So I thought, well, we got a nice big tarp.
0: Uh-huh.
1: I'm going to rig it up and tie it up so that it covers up the front quite well.
0: And a little crack in the doors or whatever, yeah.
1: Exactly. And it actually worked pretty well for about a month. And then a big wind gust came along. The whole winter was me just trying to get it back to how it was before.
0: Neighbors are looking over the fence. Have you seen what he's done next door? He's got a tarp covering his shed.
1: This is why I say I'm happy that my wife finds me handsome, because I sure ain't handy.
0: You are a looker. I've seen photos online. That Hasselhoff set you did was fantastic.
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0: Taylor. It's called Hometowns. It's Wednesday with Sean, 757. News, weather, and sports coming up for you next. Right now, Zach Top. I never lie. 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
1: Well, it's

0: Good morning, I'm Sean Burke with Look at News and Sports on the Windspeaker Radio Network. Alberta small businesses urging the UCP government to reduce the provincial fuel tax immediately instead of waiting for the July 1st reassessment. A CFIB survey shows 84% of small business owners want relief now, as fuel costs have become their top concern. Businesses have been dealing with high fuel prices since March, adding pressure to already rising operating costs and weakening confidence. The CFIB says higher fuel prices are driving up delivery, shipping, and job site travel expenses, while also affecting customer traffic and spending. The organization notes that strong oil prices have improved Alberta's fiscal outlook and argues that benefits should be shared with small businesses and residents. CFIB data shows most small firms have absorbed increased fuel costs. Many have passed them on to customers, and over half report a significant negative impact on operations. Parks Canada is warning residents and visitors about aggressive coyote activity in the Banff Town site. The advisory covers Bull Falls Trail, Glen Avenue, Glen Crescent, and Spray Avenue, where coyotes have recently been active and have shown hostile behavior towards people and pets. According to officials, anyone in the area should be prepared to encounter a coyote at any time. The advisory urges people to stay alert, give animals plenty of space, and keep pets leashed under full control. The warning was issued May 30th and will remain in effect until further notice. It's National Indigenous History Month, and there's a medicine walk coming to Fort Saskatchewan. Daniel Barker-Trombley has more.
1: Creating Hope Society and the City of Fort Saskatchewan will be hosting the National Indigenous History Month Medicine Walk on June 4th at the Fort Saskatchewan River Valley from 1:30 to 3 p.m. Tanya Hogan, cultural support worker with Creating Hope Society, speaks on the importance of the walk as medicine teachings are vital to pass on to younger generations.
2: I think it's extremely important because these medicines are out there for us to all use and share. And especially if something is growing in your own backyard, then I think it's a wonderful thing to be able to learn what these medicines are and to use them in a good way. I think it's just knowledge about medicines. It's very important, and it's something that we need to continue. As we get older, the younger generation needs to know these things, so I think this is a wonderful opportunity for that to take place.
1: In Fort Saskatchewan, I'm Daniel Barker-Trombley.
0: And the first ever bull riding events, Bucking in the Village, kicks off June 13th at the Cremona Society Community Arena. Joanna Luna has the details.
3: Bucking in the Village kicks off on Saturday, June the 13th, hosted by Cremona Agriculture Society. Philip Reed is the president of the Cremona Agriculture Society.
4: Well, this is something new for our little town, but the Ag Society has got a lot of energy right now, and we want to raise some funds for our organization and our facility, and we want to promote agriculture and the agricultural rural culture. And we thought the best way to do that was to bring in a fantastic bucking bull event to our little town.
3: Doors open at 5 o'clock and the bull riding event kicks off at 6:30. In Cremona, I'm Joanna Luna.
0: In sports, Stanley Cup Finals kicked off last night. Knights over the Canes, the final 5-4. Game 2 goes tomorrow in Carolina. Start time is 6. Major League Baseball action. Jays losing 4-3 in Atlanta. They play again this afternoon. First pitch at 5:15. And Game 1 of the NBA Finals goes tonight in San Antonio. Spurs and Knicks. Game time is 6:30. That's a look at news and sports. 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
0: Windspeaker Radio Network weather brought to you by Air North, the Yukon's airline. For Chippenwood, Buffalo, sunny this morning, some increasing cloud this afternoon, and a high of 18. Fort McMurray, some fog patches this morning, then cloudy. Chance of showers or some drizzle as well. Clearing through the afternoon. And a high of 17. Grand Prairie and Horse Lake First Nation, cloudy. 30% chance of showers through the afternoon. And a high of 23. Edmonton, Ladue County, some fog patches this morning, then cloudy. 30% chance of showers or drizzle this morning. And a high near 19. Calgary, Satina, and Siksika Nation, fog patches this morning. Sun and cloud through the afternoon. Just a slight chance of showers or drizzle this morning. And a high of 18. Slave Lake, some fog patches this morning, then cloudy. Slight chance of showers or drizzle this morning, and high of 19. Lethbridge, Pekani Nation, cloudy, and a slight chance of showers or drizzle this morning, and high of 18. Medicine Hat, showers or drizzle this morning, and it's going to be windy as well through the morning, and high of 19. Lac La Biche, Coal Lake, and Bonnyville, cloudy. Slight chance of showers or drizzle. Sun and cloud through the afternoon, some fog patches, and high of 20. Red Deer County, some fog patches this morning, then cloudy. Slight chance of showers or drizzle through the morning. Sun and cloud through the afternoon, and a high of 16. Peace River, cloudy. 30% chance of showers this morning or through the afternoon, and a high of 22. And an high level, cloudy. 30% chance of showers, and a high of 18.
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0: an anniversary shout out. It's coming up in just a bit. If you know someone celebrating, fire me a text with all the details. 866-909-7771. And talking this morning about fixing stuff, MacGyver style.
1: You know the down spot on your eaves?
0: Yep.
1: And sometimes those little screws,
0: yep,
1: like start getting loose. The bottom kind of falls out.
0: I know exactly what you're talking about. Ours fall off all the time because of those goofy little screws.
1: I put myself some duct tape on there, wrapped it around. And you know what? It works great now.
0: Now, did you use a matching color with the duct tape? Because you can get any color now.
1: Silver, the basic silver color.
0: The basic silver. Okay, and what color? What color are your eaves?
1: White.
0: That's a good look.
1: I don't care. You think I care?

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And I just laughed and said, hey, man.

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1: 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Red Deer at 88.7. Thank you. Appreciate that. It's Wednesday. It's 8:25 and it's Sean in the Morning. Hey, stick around. Shortly after 9, I'm going to have that code word for you. What code word? What are you talking about? Well, let me tell you. It's your chance to win an exclusive meet and greet with Co Wetzel before his show July 8th at Rogers Place in Edmonton. A couple of tickets to the show as well and some merch. What's going to happen is I'm going to give you the code word. Okay? Then what you got to do is you text it back to us at 866-909-7771. You're tossed into the draw and we make it on June 8th. Simple as that. So after 9, that code word comes your way. If you missed that one, we do it again between 4 and 6. It'll happen all this week. Good luck to you. Now, let's talk weather. No advisory, so that's good. Hopefully we're done with the rain. We needed it, so it's all good. But my gosh, seeing videos out of Jasper and Banff, eesh, lots and lots of water. We could use a little calm down period. It's 9 this morning in Edmonton. Calgary's 10, Siskiyou Nation at 8. Up to 9 in Fort Mac, Wood, Buffalo, Lethbridge, Medicine Hat, Pequannie Nation. Lloyd's at 10, so is Cold Lake, Lac La Biche, and Bonneville, GP and Horse Lake First Nation. Red Deer's at 8, up to 11 in Peace River, and in Slave Lake, it's 9.
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1: It is Wednesday, June 3rd, birthday and anniversary time. Happy birthday to Hannah Hall. My old buddy Ryan Stock, the guinea pig. Remember he had a show on Discovery Channel. Ryan's birthday today, as is Lorelai Madia. Lorelai, have a wonderful day as well. On the list of celebs, stumbling in. Had a chance to MC one of her shows at River Cree years ago. Susie Quattro is 76. Sometimes when we touch. Dan Hill, Canadian singer, 72. Anderson Cooper is 59. And tennis star Rafael Nadal is 40. And that's it. If you're celebrating today, have the best day ever. And when you know someone's celebrating, let's make it a little extra special by letting me know all the details. CFWERadio.ca and CJWE.ca.
3: 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Today is a great celebration for the whole month of June. It's National Indigenous History Month, and there is an amazing media event happening right now. Lots of incredible, amazing food, and there's a drummer that just did his thing. It's a celebration of the Indigenous culture here, bringing everybody together, whether you're Indigenous or non-Indigenous. It is a time to reflect, celebrate, and learn more about the Indigenous culture right here in Treaty 7. It is a kickoff today. In case you missed it, no need to worry. The Calgary Public Library is celebrating this month for National Indigenous History Month by you. You can also like come out here and check out the local Indigenous authors here, and you can see what the Indigenous culture is all about. It's Joanna Luna here, broadcasting live on location at the Calgary Public Library. I'm going to be here till 5 o'clock in our community cruiser, ATV.
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0: 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It's Wednesday with Sean. It's 8:37, talking about MacGyvering things. You know, something needs to be fixed. Maybe you don't have the right tools, or maybe you're just lazy. You're thinking, you know what? No, I'm not doing it that way. I'm going to do it my way, and it'll work, and it'll hold, and it'll be better than ever. 9 times out of 10, that's not the case. MacGyver, he could pull it off. But you and I, well, maybe not so much. Sometimes it works, sometimes it doesn't.
1: You know the old chairs that had, the wooden chairs that had like a handle on top and then the spindles and then, you know, the seat and then...
0: Very fancy, yes. The old school dining table kind of thing.
1: Yeah, they had the short back, but they had like this gap right dead center of the top and it looked like a handle.
0: Yeah.
1: Yeah, well, anyway, those spindles, you know, after time, they just started loosening and you could literally pull the top off and all the spindles would fall out.
0: Yep.
1: My wife liked the set and she's like, well, how are you going to keep everything tight?

0: And did it hold? Was she okay with the process?
1: Yeah. Buddy of mine took the table of chairs for his shop, and he said it's still the toughest chair he owns.
0: There it is right there.
1: Yeah, and after I was done, I even flipped the chains, and I looked at my wife and said, those aren't going anywhere.
0: There you go.
1: Hey, if women don't find me handsome, they sure will find me happy.
0: You got that right. Boy, she's a lucky woman.
1: I don't think so.
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0: Olivia Newton-John, Please, Mr. Please, on the Wind Speaker Radio Network. 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Wednesday with Sean, it's 8:49. Talking about fixing stuff MacGyver style. It's the creativity that I'm impressed with. It's just, you know what we'll do? We'll do it this way, and we'll use that instead of what's supposed to be used, and it'll work perfectly. No, this was your ex-husband, was it?
1: God, he was more like Red Green. I wouldn't say MacGyver. If there was duct tape, he liked to use that to fix everything. If it couldn't be fixed with duct tape or hammer, then it deserved to stay broken. There was like everything. His father used to fix fence with mattresses.
0: So it was passed down from generation. Hang on.
1: Oh, yeah.
0: So dad fixed fences with mattresses, as in there's a hole in the fence, put a mattress against it.
1: Yes.
0: Wow. Wow.
1: Yes. It was ridiculous. My ex-husband fixed everything with duct tape, skin. Like instead of a bandage, he would put duct tape on there. If there was anything on the car that broke, he would use duct tape. If there was anything in the house that broke, he would use duct tape, like from walls to whatever he could fix. If duct tape couldn't fix it, then it didn't deserve to be fixed.
0: You sound so disgusted.
1: Oh, it was ridiculous. There was duct tape he had colored duct tape.
0: Oh, yeah, it's gotten all fancy now. You can get you name a color, it's out there.
1: Oh, my gosh. Like, yeah, it was ridiculous. I absolutely detested it. So everything was fixed with duct tape or...
0: I've still got the visual of the fence with the mattresses, so it's all just...
1: Oh, yeah, I figured you'd get a kick out of that. Here's the kicker. My ex-father-in-law is identical to Red Green, and when he met him... they were like looking in a mirror.
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And it's Sean. It's Wednesday morning this hour. Hank Jr., Garth, Johnny Cash with Waylon and Gord Bamford. This is Rick Trevino's Bobby Ann Mason on the Windspeaker Radio Network.

0: 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In Cold Lake at 96.7, 106.3 in Medicine Hat. How you doing? It's Sean. It's 9:19. Wednesday morning rolls on, and you've been waiting for the code word. Have you? If you have, now would be a good time to pay attention. Your code word is road, R-O-A-D. Now, what do you got to do with that code word? Well, what you got to do is text me at 866-909-7771. Just the word, road, to that number. It's your chance to get qualified to win a meet and greet with Co. Wetzel before the show July 8th, Rogers Place. Pair of tickets to the show and some exclusive merch. We'll have another code word for you this afternoon for another shot to win between 4 and 6. And Monday is when we make the grand prize draw. Road, 866-909-7771. Now let's talk weather, shall we? All right, it's 10 in Edmonton, 9. Calgary's to 10, a Siksika Nation, 10 in Fort Macwood, Buffalo. It's up to 11 in Lethbridge, Medicine Hat, Pecani Nation, Lloydminster, Cold Lake, Lac La Biche, and Bonnyville. 9 in Red Deer and Slave Lake, and in GP and Horse Lake, First Nation, and Peace River. It's up to 12 and one thing in traffic, northbound Deerfoot at Douglasdale Boulevard in Calgary. There is a collision. If you have an update on that, maybe I missed something, shoot me a text with all the details and sit tight. Garth is coming up next.
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Word on

0: You guys are talking about fixing stuff like redneck style?
1: Yeah, MacGyver style, yeah.
0: Yeah, well, right now I'm in my shop working on a older rotor tiller.
1: Okay, cool.
0: From about the 60s, and it's got leaky steel. So
1: yeah.
0: I'm sitting here this morning, and I'm thinking, well, how am I going to do this? If you add more liquid to it, it's just going to leak out. So I got out a five-gallon ice cream pail and a tube of red wheel bearing grease and a bottle of 80-weight 90 gear oil.
1: Okay.
0: And then I put the drill mixer in my drill, and I mixed up a paste. Going to pour it back in there. It's still a partial liquid, but it's not going to leak.
1: See, that's how you do that. That's years of experience right there, isn't it?
0: Yeah, 45 years of experience right there, buddy.
1: How do you feel about JB Weld? I use that quite a bit.
0: JB Weld, you know what? I've fixed V8 motors with JB Weld.
1: See? But when it goes sideways, you blame it on somebody else.
0: Exactly. You just walk away, clean your hands, and walk away.
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Hey, it's Sean. It's 9:47. That's going to do it for me. Have a fantastic Wednesday. I'll be back in tomorrow morning. Start time is 6. Thanks for all the texts and calls. Really appreciate it. Lionel Cartwright. This is the Windspeaker Radio Network.

0: This is a look at your national Indigenous news. I'm Daryl Stranger. A new report says boosting economic relations with Indigenous partners and incorporating their worldviews in business decision-making can help position Canada for a more resilient economic future. The report published today by Deloitte's Future of Canada Centre explores how sovereign Indigenous economic partnerships are among Canada's most under-leveraged growth opportunities. The report incorporates interviews with 12 nationally recognized Indigenous business leaders. Its findings are also based on research conducted with the aid of three leading Indigenous owned business entities that have experience in joint collaborations, those being Athabasca Indigenous Investments, Glooskap Ventures, and the Manitoba Métis Federation. The report said Indigenous peoples are playing an increasing role in the national economy, with Indigenous gross domestic income growing from $37.6 billion to $63.7 billion between 2013 and 2023. The report also said Indigenous communities are playing a prominent part in some of Canada's most important sectors, including natural resource-based industries such as fishing, forestry, mining, and oil and gas. While the report urges policymakers and corporate leaders to help build on that momentum, it said barriers remain that hinder Indigenous-led growth. Those include resistance to change, and it also highlighted disadvantages that some Indigenous communities face when it comes to participation in the economy, such as geographic isolation. Closing such gaps would nearly double the Indigenous economy's scale, the report added. Site stewards of former residential schools across Canada met last week to start the process of proposing residential schools for UNESCO World Heritage Site designation. The gathering was held at the Woodland Cultural Centre, the former Mohawk Institute Residential School in Brantford, Ontario. The United Nations Educational, Scientific and Cultural Organization, better known as UNESCO, lists cultural and natural heritage sites of outstanding universal value. A UNESCO designation applies international peer pressure to assure that these sites are preserved in a culturally meaningful way. If residential schools are put on the list, it will preserve the rights of survivors and nations to advance culture and contrast the legacies of what formerly occurred, according to those looking to make the designation. Every country has a World Heritage tentative list. Canada updates its list every 10 years. The last time was 2017. It's anticipated that Canada will update its list again in 2027, which is why the conversation is starting now. If residential schools are added to the tentative list, it will take 7 or 8 years for that nomination to be drafted. It's another step forward in the work to create a more culturally inclusive education system for students in Dawson City, Yukon, this time at the town's Yukon University campus. On Monday, the Trandoshan First Nation and Yukon University signed a Memorandum of Agreement implementing Section 17.7 of the First Nation's Self-Government Agreement. The Self-Government Agreement states the First Nation shall negotiate the division and sharing of responsibility for the design, delivery, and administration of programs delivered within its traditional territory. The partnership between the university and the First Nation is not new, and the agreement only formalizes that relationship. Those involved in the process said partnerships like this speak to the commitment to provide a space and curriculum that is representative of the community. That's a look at your National Indigenous News.
1: 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Built by the community, for the community, creating jobs and building futures together.
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3: Bawathdit. Welcome to Conversational Nakota. My name is Thomas Snow, here as always with Inkosin Alice Kakwits. So during this time we're recording, it's the springtime, and it's been raining day on, day in, day out for a couple of days now. I think over a week now. We'd talk about the rain, the spring, and the different things going on at this time.
4: Ambo states the Gutawa, ne, Isnija Palan, stay on target, ne, we do hanky beat now, people smama yamba. It's a game in it. 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
3: sneezing so it's been raining a lot and we've seen in the news the advisories against the going to the river, the rising river levels and the flooding. And so Inao is saying how during this time she remembers it being referred to as Marashu Hafka is what she thinks it was called, this type of rain and during this time. And so Marashu is, for those of you that follow the show, is rain. Marashu Hafka is it's often associated with when it's a person, it's someone tall, but it can be kind of or long or big kind of thing. Hathgach is like overtowering. That's why I think when I make the word association, it's like a towering figure, like if you see a giant cloud or something like that. And so Hathka, Marashu Hathka is a kind of like is a big rain, and I was saying that. And this is always debatable of which Wahyamba we're in, but the Marju or the Wahpe Wosma Wahyamba is in Kusin's latest estimate of which moon we're in, which is the moon of the green growth of the foliage growing of the woya. It's like the grass, it's the plants, it's the flowers, all of that growing and becoming like thick and full. So you see the forest really starting to fill up, and so that's that Wahpe Wushma Wahyamba. And the other one is this Wapta, and there's a word that I haven't heard before actually. It's Wapta Niyaha Hin. No, she's gonna say it again.
4: Nindant.
3: And now you can understand imani nia ina uta ya kanya chipta. It's like a water giving life. It's in kabinin it's in na kabinin yeska mungiana.
4: Ne nindant se bitas ne chi ya hene chi wash noze. It's ne wapta ne kuda uhna wapta ze chi hahatas wapta ze su shakta ze.
3: That's called spring runoff. I was trying to think of how to translate this. and now it went through the description of all of the Nindans is when all of the rainfall, the snow packed up in the mountains, in the Yahe, it all starts to melt and it flows down the river and turns it Shosha, which is that muddy color you can see if you look in the river right now. They call that mini Shosha, is what it looks like, and it goes into the Wapta, which is the rivers, the Wapta Dun, which are the creeks, and it really stirs everything up. And Kushin was saying, how during this time it was a time where we didn't fish, and there are a number of reasons for that. One of them is that, and a safety reason, this is actually very dangerous to fish and be along the river during this time where it's kind of going through a process of clearing itself, of cleansing itself, but all of the animals inside of it, they're looking after themselves too. So it is dangerous to be out on the water at this time. And so in the past, we would refrain from fishing and from really being active around the water at this time as it goes through that process. And Wakwabi, which is fishing, was not done at this time. And I remember because it was always, because my brother and I love fishing. So there was a period of time where we didn't really get to fish, and that was often during this time. I mean, sometimes we'd still sneak out there, but you don't really catch much when the water is as thick as chocolate milk there. Going further into the during this mini dance time, the spring runoff, the elders would say that the wara snow snow beats. Snow snow beats it. Look, you know, Pana Maginachina.
4: Nes no snow beats the homey canon, just what she do a house. Man have just a abnuna.
3: They're kind of fragile and soft during this time. That snow snowby is that you snow snowby ethic, eh? Huh? Like kind of, yeah, I don't know how to describe it, but they're fragile. I'm gonna say are soft. And Kusina is specifically saying it's specifically soft. That the war are soft right now, and so it's an important time. But also, you know, that's a down one. And something I really appreciate about this time is all of the words that we get to hear. And so we'll be right back after the break. 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

0: Welcome back to Conversational Nakota. My name is Thomas Snow, here with Inkosin Alice Kukwits. And we're talking about this time right now where it's the spring and Minidant, which is the spring runoff. Of course, it's been Marju raining. Marjundat, it just keeps raining. And Inkosin at the end there was talking about this Rathno Snobby. And this snobby is that softness is how she described it. But, you know, something that we finished off with was all of these different words that are so specific to different times. And I don't really use snobby. I don't really use mnindant in general conversations. And so I really appreciate the beauty of this time, the uniqueness of this time, but also the lived experience. Because when you're living in an urban setting, especially, you don't really go down to see the spring runoff. You'll hear about the river on the news, and you'll say, okay, they'll say stay away from the river, or there's localized flooding. But in our culture, each of these events is something that would have a direct impact in our lives. And our language, you know, has a historical knowledge that's embedded within it as we use those words, or as we realize that we don't have that relationship anymore with it, but the language still keeps it alive and keeps that memory of it. And so this is why, you know, we always push for making sure that are recognizing that our language is tied to our seasons. It's tied to the land. And it's not just something we say. There's a memory that's in there that if you are a fluent language speaker or have the opportunity to sit with fluent language speakers, you can talk about and explore further, especially if you are disconnected or you're relearning or you're newly learning, or, you know, it's just been a while since you've been out in the bush.
1: Nichitangan hada looking mau, Makutin the Duke Pinchiaoze, Ze Ingixiabisinta, Yamichawan, Jahna Iske Abne, the whole tongue, Ne Makutin in Dachan Kauze, Chaze, Okantawan was Jahna Nangu Pinchia, Nangunario Kantiabziko, Hemichastan Iskabne, Hitchabixiaoze.
0: So, you know, is really highlighting the fact that, you know, during this time, during this season, during all of these different events that are taking place, environmental, lunar, all of these cycles, you know, that those words exist, but there's a real risk happening right now, which is that the language is being lost. Is that we're not using these words anymore, and the people with the living memory of them, when they pass on, those words become lost. And so it's really important for our listeners out there that are fluent speakers, that speak Yithka fluently, that are out on the land and using these words, to recognize the importance and the value of those words, to make sure that they're using them, to make sure that they're teaching them, passing them on. And if you are a learner and you learn a new word, you know, you can find a way to save it, find a way to memorize it, find a way to preserve it. And the best way to do that oftentimes is actually with family and getting out, using the words, bringing your elders out where you can and practicing those words with children. Because, you know, books, they can disappear. Books can burn. People think that digital storage is going to be the future, and in a lot of ways it is, but you know, when was the last time you took out your DVD player or your Blu-ray player that had all of your stuff? What we're finding is that there even digital recordings can disappear, get lost, because they don't exist in an eternal space. They're actually housed within a data center somewhere, or a server, a physical server somewhere. And so the way to keep the language alive is actually through relationship, and it's through family. And that has worked for First Nations people since time immemorial, over thousands and thousands of generations. And it's something that will continue to work if we believe it will work and we work toward that end. And so, you know, we always share on the show the different things that we are learning. And, you know, I'm always learning too. That's why I always have my notebook. If you've ever seen a live recording or a live show, you know, you'll realize I sit there and I write all this stuff down. And then I talk about it endlessly for that week on the show to the point where people get bored of it, I think. But the reason why I do that is I do that on purpose. I do that so I teach myself. And then when I repeat it over and over again, eventually it starts to stick. And then, of course, I'll tell every person I know, I'll start using that word until I get bored of it. And then, but at that point, usually what happens is another word has come along because we moved into another season. And I just repeat that cycle over and over again. But even today, I still learn new words after all of a lifetime of that.
1: It's in me teach the honeys. What did I doha dagunu dabisi tano ya nabi hanchas zehanis yaminap cheduat sitra wudijanis ni hana hun chapap chawat cha na zeku yagik sehna nagun ni hanis dagu ya yin chinis ni han yes kabine ne 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
0: Snishna. So we'll be right back after the break. 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

0: Welcome back to Conversational Nakota. My name is Thomas Snow here with Inkushin Alice Kakwit, and it's been an episode about the Marju. The Marju Hathka, the tall rain, as I like to call it, but it's more than that. It's just, that is the simplest way I can explain it, but it's the great rain. There's also the Mnindant, which loosely is translated as the spring runoff. And of course, we've been talking about all of the different things that have been happening here in the springtime. And one of them, of course, is the Wodidja. During this time, it's a calving season. I don't know what it's called. I think it's called calving, but it's the birthing season for animals, our four-legged relatives. And during this time, it's a time of respect for them. And you know, I was saying how unless you were out of food at this point, you would oftentimes give them respect and space for them to grow their young ones as they're small, and to respect that cycle of life, that renewal of life and that balance of life, because you know we rely on them for food, but because of that reliance, there is a mutual respect where we understand that they would be caring for their young. And so we would, the hunters at this time would not overly hunt them, especially the little ones. And the other one Ina was talking about was the different, during this time as plants start to grow, there are different plants that our people would use. It's a time of cleansing. Yeah, but not just our minds, but also our bodies. And you can really feel it, I think, where you really notice that the earth is cleansing itself. The grandmother earth is cleansing itself with the rain, this life-giving rain, and you know all of the things from the past, of last season, all the hard packed stuff in our lives that accumulates in the highest points so that we don't see. You know, I feel like the earth does that too. In the ice pack, and those are important. They're important because all of those things that we carry and that are packed in there, in their release, they flood down and they feed all of the things below. But that release is necessary. It's a movement. It's a cycle, a flow that you know is necessary for life to sustain itself, to renew itself. So you know, I was talking about that, but you know, we're not exempt from that. We're very much a part of that ourselves. And so, you know, I was saying how, you know, at this time, there are different foods that we consume, even to cleanse our bodies at this time. And you can only, and what I like about all of these things is that there's only a certain time that we eat them, certain foods, and it's short. And then now we have freezers, so people go in and save them so they can eat them all year round. but you have Inkushins out there with deep freezers full. They'll fill their deep freezers. But you know, there's a time where it's a seasonal thing. It's a seasonal cleansing thing. And it's always important to remember that. Is that not everything in our life is meant to be accessible 24/7 all year round. There was a reason for the seasonality that our bodies have developed over long periods of time for, but also spiritual reasons. And so, Ina, I just want to thank you for mentioning those things.
1: It's in the sneeze, it's in the stagun sawa, the one you do, Marpewis Mama Himbe, and the incumine, Yiski Abi Tangan, Yiski Abne Domo Tangatsa, and Taguzabi Nangu. 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
0: And of course, Ina, sharing that message to all of our indigenous language speakers out there, thanking them for continuing to keep our culture, our language, our ceremonies, and really our beliefs, our ancestral historical beliefs alive You know, it's recognizing that that spirit of that language is still active. It's still being remembered and still being used. And, you know, it's in a time of the rapid disappearance of so many of our languages, so many of our teachings. You know, the way to really preserve them is doing exactly what you're doing. If you're a speaker, is using it every day, teaching your children, teaching your grandchildren, and making that time to get out on the land and connect with the land and pass on those teachings. But also, of course, you know, and we're an example of this, is using the new technology that we have available to us to reach greater audiences with that message. So I want to thank everyone for tuning in this week. We'll be back next week for some more conversational Nakota with myself, Thomas Snow, and Inkushin Alice Kakwitz.
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And now in Blackwood, kita yisibagadu hua sokyuksi kitoksin nuna, CJWE.

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0: Amba wafte tsanangaha amba yabni neho stina hanwan anangan namba ne uzanza kada yakatika hangiwan. 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And Dakota Impressions on our dummy said CJWE or not.
1: Hey, it's Joanna Luna here, broadcasting live on location at the Calgary Public Library, powered by our community cruiser, ATV. Today is a great celebration for the whole month of June. It's National Indigenous History Month, and there is an amazing media event happening right now. Lots of incredible, amazing food, and there's a drummer that just did his thing. It's a celebration of the Indigenous culture here, bringing everybody together, whether you're Indigenous or non-Indigenous. It is a time to reflect, celebrate, and learn more about the Indigenous culture right here in Treaty 7. It is a kickoff today. In case you missed it, no need to worry. The Calgary Public Library is celebrating this month for National Indigenous History Month by you. You can also like come out here and check out the local Indigenous authors here, and you can see what the Indigenous culture is all about. It's Joanna Luna here, broadcasting live on location at the Calgary Public Library. I'm going to be here till 5 o'clock in our community cruiser, ATB.
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Amba wath de tanangaha amba yam ni nish do kin yambi. 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Ah, it's in the way of wash money to how dangin amba ni inagam indudu kayabik. Ah, it's in winjo wath. Oh, that's I said geek theatia bit. Yes, Kiabinis, Nakian, Mita, Sinja, Pinichi, Abnish, Nis, Chigiabi, Chick Dagam, Down Spinning, Uspinichi, Yomis, and Sins, and Chick Dagam, Non Terhigal, Terhigal, Non, no, na, Yamsin, the kind of Bishina, or Yadi, Taga, and Tunja, Omichas, the Kin, the Winchoy, and Abiti. No, I'm talking this in Taiwan. It's a big one.

0: 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Non Marzu Singat, when Tama Pidges, you know, think Chick Chuck. It's all wind on our dummies, yes, it's Gabbits. Dakota Impressions on our dummies at CJWE. What now?
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1: Yeah, Breaker 19, this here's a rubber duck. You got a copy on me, Big Ben? Come on. Yeah, 10-4, Big Ben, for sure, for sure. By golly, it's clean, clear to Flagtown. Come on. Yeah, it's a big 10-4 there, Big Ben. Yeah, we definitely got the front door, good buddy. Mercy sakes alive, looks like we got us a convoy.
2: It was the dark of the moon on the 6th.

0: four, about 5 mile or so. 10, roger, them hubs is getting intense up here.
1: By the time we got into Tulsa Town, we had 85 trucks in all. But they's a roadblock up on the Cloverleaf, and them bears is wall to wall. Yeah, them Smokies as thick as bugs on a bumper. They even had a bear in the air. I says, calling all trucks, this here's the duck. We about

0: Take a tory, Big Ben. You're still too close. Yeah, them hawks are starting to close up my sinuses. Mercy sakes, you better back off another 10.
1: Well, we rolled up Interstate 44 like a rocket sled on rails. We tore up all of our swindle sheets and left them setting on the scales. By the time we hit that shy town, them bears was getting smart. They'd brought up some reinforcements from the Illinois National Guard. There's armored cars and tanks and jeeps and rigs of every size. Yeah, them chicken coops was full of bears and choppers filled the skies. Well, we shot the line, we went for broke with 1,000 screaming trucks and 11 long-haired friends of Jesus in a chartreuse microbus.
0: Hey, rubber duck to Sodbuster. Come on there, you have 10-4 Sodbuster. Listen, you want to put that microbus in behind that suicide jockey? Yeah, he's hauling dynamite and he needs all the help he can get.
1: Well, we laid a strip for the Jersey Shore and prepared to cross the line. I could see the bridge was lined with bears, but it didn't have a doggone dime. I says, Pigpen, this here's a rubber duck. We just ain't a-gonna pay no toll. So we crashed the gate doing 98. I says, let them truckers

came to see him one last time. Oh, and we all wondered if she were. And it kept running through my mind. This time, he's over her for good.

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1: Alberta Beef Producers reminds producers that the deadline is coming up soon for the comment period for the Beef Code of Practice. Jessica Ratto at the CCA.
2: The public comment period for the updated Beef Cattle Code of Practice runs to June 12th. This is an opportunity for producers to review the draft code and provide your feedback before it's finalized. And what the code is it sets the national on-farm standard for the care and handling of beef cattle.
1: What kind of feedback are you looking for from producers?
2: We're looking for practical, on-the-ground input from producers, feedback on whether the standards are workable on your operation, how the code applies across different production systems, and any areas that may need clarification or adjustment. Also, what is working well and should remain unchanged as standard. So producers can go to the National Farm Animal Care Council website to access the draft code and the survey. You can also find the link and resources on our CCA website if you go to cattle.ca. So we're encouraging producers to take some time before June 12th to review the draft and share your input. And if you do it sooner than later, to make sure you don't miss that deadline.
0: Alberta Beef, all for the beef.
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0: This is a look at your national Indigenous news. I'm Daryl Stranger. A new report says boosting economic relations with Indigenous partners and incorporating their worldviews in business decision-making can help position Canada for a more resilient economic future. The report published today by Deloitte's Future of Canada Center explores how sovereign Indigenous economic partnerships are among Canada's most under-leveraged growth opportunities. The report incorporates interviews with 12 nationally recognized Indigenous business leaders. Its findings are also based on research conducted with the aid of three leading Indigenous owned business entities that have experience in joint collaborations, those being Athabasca Indigenous Investments, Glooskap Ventures, and the Manitoba Métis Federation. The report said Indigenous peoples are playing an increasing role in the national economy, with Indigenous gross domestic income growing from $37.6 billion to $63.7 billion between 2013 and 2023. The report also said Indigenous communities are playing a prominent part in some of Canada's most important sectors, including natural resource-based industries such as fishing, forestry, mining, and oil and gas. While the report urges policymakers and corporate leaders to help build on that momentum, it said barriers remain that hinder Indigenous-led growth. Those include resistance to change, and it also highlighted disadvantages that some Indigenous communities face when it comes to participation in the economy, such as geographic isolation. Closing such gaps would nearly double the Indigenous economy's scale, the report added. Site stewards of former residential schools across Canada met last week to start the process of proposing residential schools for UNESCO World Heritage Site designation. The gathering was held at the Woodland Cultural Center, the former Mohawk Institute Residential School in Brantford, Ontario. The United Nations Educational, Scientific, and Cultural Organization, better known as UNESCO, lists cultural and natural heritage sites of outstanding universal value. A UNESCO designation applies international peer pressure to assure that these sites are preserved in a culturally meaningful way. If residential schools are put on the list, it will preserve the rights of survivors and nations to advance culture and contrast the legacies of what formerly occurred, according to those looking to make the designation. Every country has a World Heritage tentative list. Canada updates its list every 10 years. The last time was 2017. It's anticipated that Canada will update its list again in 2027, which is why the conversation is starting now. If residential schools are added to the tentative list, it will take 7 or 8 years for that nomination to be drafted. It's another step forward in the work to create a more culturally inclusive education system for students in Dawson City, Yukon, this time at the town's Yukon University campus. On Monday, the Trandoshan First Nation and Yukon University signed a Memorandum of Agreement implementing Section 17.7 of the First Nation's Self-Government Agreement. The Self-Government Agreement states the First Nation shall negotiate the division and sharing of responsibility for the design, delivery, and administration of programs delivered within its traditional territory. The partnership between the university and the First Nation is not new, and the agreement only formalizes that relationship. Those involved in the process said partnerships like this speak to the commitment to provide a space and curriculum that is representative of the community. That's a look at your National Indigenous News.
1: 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Built by the community, for the community, creating jobs and building futures together.
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Snitching dying abi one at a time gaming. Could we gas snitching o gibi since a one? Near an arp dumming chat. Sahna, sahna, in tatham wazi, CJWE. Winchispa yade da.

Trisha Yearwood, Wrong Side of Memphis, and in before her, we had Riley Green with his brand new one, Think As You Drunk, on Southern Alberta's Best Country. You're joining us on CJWE out of Calgary at 88.1, out of Lethbridge at 103.5, and out of Medicine Hat at 106.3. It is Wednesday, June 3rd. It is finally feeling a bit more like spring out there in Calgary and Tsuut'ina Nation. It is 16. In Lethbridge, Piikani, Kainai, and Siksika Nation, it is also 16. And for Medicine Hat, we are currently sitting at 13 degrees. Well, I hope you're having a wonderful, wonderful day. We've got Genevieve Fisher coming up. But right now, it is Radney Foster, Just Call Me Lonesome on Southern Alberta's Best Country.

the long way home. You're on the CJWE Afternoon Drive with Sarah Scott,

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CJWE mukinstis.

0: Chesney. It is Carry on Southern Alberta's Best Country. We are CJWE. It's at 2:21 and coming up this Sunday. I almost forgot about this, but I was just doing my thing this morning and I overheard someone talking about Lilac Fest in Calgary. It is this Sunday. So if you are looking for a sign that summer has officially arrived in Calgary, Lilac Fest really is it. It's the first big festival in the city. It's coming up on 4th Street Southwest, just off downtown, and it is transforming into one big giant street party in the city. I mean, there will be hundreds of vendors. There will be dozens of very talented and fun local artists. There will be food trucks. There will be live music. And there's going to be entertainment stretching for 15 blocks this year through Mission. This is one of Calgary's biggest and longest running festivals, and it attracts tens of thousands of people every single year. If you've been to Lilac Fest, I know you know that it can get crowded, but it is such a party. So, I mean, you're going to have so much fun looking at these vendors, looking for local finds, grabbing something absolutely delicious to eat. You're going to be checking out live music. You're going to be soaking up the atmosphere. And there really is going to be something for everyone. And the best part, completely free. It is just a big street party. So throw on some sunscreen, get your best walking shoes on, and get ready to kick off festival season at Lilac Fest on Sunday in Calgary. I believe it is kicking off at about 10 a.m.
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3: 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Sometimes that can mean delays on our roads, but planning your trip ahead of time can make it easier to get to where you need to go. 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Get the lowdown on slowdowns. Visit calgary.ca/planyourtrip.
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Blake Shelton on CJWE. Thanks for joining us this afternoon. And what would you do with $25,000 this summer? If you could spend it on anything, would you get yourself a new boat for the lake? Would you get yourself a new patio set? Would you even purchase a vacation for the winter so you could feel like it is forever summer somewhere else? Well, that could be you tonight. $25,000 richer. Just kidding, not tonight. I got excited for you. Tomorrow night, we are back with Radio Bingo, and it's not just any Radio Bingo. It is our $25,000 Radio Bingo Bonanza. So I hope you have your bingo cards. 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Days to spare, so just saying. 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

Well, you eat. There's Pam Tillis. Don't tell me what to do at 2:40. So as of next month, well, starting on July 2nd to be exact, Alberta residents, if we are renewing or we are applying for a driver's license or ID card, well, we are going to be getting a new one card system. So everything is pretty much going to be included on this one driver's license, including our personal health number and, where applicable, a Canadian citizenship marker. So the province of Alberta is saying that an updated card will improve the convenience. It will also enhance security features, and eventually it will replace the need for a separate paper Alberta healthcare card. Now, I think this is not a bad idea, because with the Alberta healthcare cards, we can't laminate them and we can't do anything with them. So they're a little bit hard to take care of in some cases. So to have it just on one plastic card, I do not mind that. But one thing that I am sad about with these new ID cards, with these new driver's licenses, is that they took away the dinosaur. Yeah, now it's an oil rig. I would...

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If you want to be the first to hear some rising stars from across Alberta, you got to join us tonight for the Alberta Country Showcase. We have an interview with Lena Daniels coming up tonight. So on top of a full hour of nothing but Alberta songs, we got that great interview with that fabulous Alberta Country artist. So join us for the Alberta Country Showcase at 7 p.m. Next week, we are going to be back as your hosts. And by we, I mean Brooklyn Britton from our sister station, CFWE in Edmonton, and myself right here in Calgary. We got the Prairie States on the way, but right now it is Dwight Yoakam. Nothing's Changed on Southern Alberta's Best Country, CJWE.

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This is CJWE, Alberta's best country.

classic on this Wednesday. It is the Chicks' Goodbye Earl at 3:07 on Southern Alberta's Best Country. Thanks for joining us. My name is Sarah. Right now in Calgary and Sitsina Nation, it is 16 degrees. In Lethbridge, Begani, Gainai, and Siksika Nation, it is 17. And in Medicine Hat, we are currently sitting at 13 degrees. And although in some areas right now, there is some sunshine and it's quite lovely, there are still chances of some showers later on overnight. But you know, things are going to be much better as of tomorrow. But it was nice to get the moisture for the farmers and the ranchers. Always, always good. Genevieve Fisher is coming up, but right now it is Carter Faith, Ain't Over Me Yet on Southern Alberta's Best Country.

0: Canada's best country. We are CJWE. My name is Sarah. We have Joanna Luna in the studio. You may have heard her lovely voice on the news, but now she is down in Calgary as one of our news reporters. So you're going to see her out and about across southern Alberta, everywhere and anywhere she can go. Joanna, thank you so much for coming into the studio today. We want to know more about you because, well, you're brand new to the Calgary team coming out of Edmonton. Tell us a bit about yourself.
1: So I've been a broadcaster for 16 years, worked for other networks across Canada, and I'm so happy to be here in Calgary because, wow, so many incredible events happening, eh?
0: So many things going on. And I remember when I first met you many, many months ago in Edmonton, you said, I would love to work out of Calgary. So here you are.
1: Well, I find it like Calgary is like a mini Toronto, but very vibrant, very multicultural, and lots of cool things to do. You can never get bored.
0: I know. I feel like every time I look at our community events page, if I'm not posting something, there's still something brand new popping up for something for us to do, for something for us to go to. So tell us, what are you working on this week?
1: So as you may know, we are celebrating as a network the National Indigenous History Month, and there's so many amazing events happening in this neck of the woods. One of them that I just worked on was with the Calgary Public Library. They are celebrating the Indigenous culture. They're doing so many great events down there. But I also worked on another story that was incredible too. The culture coordinator, Alana Many Bears from the Aboriginal Friendship Center. Ooh. There's an event, Sarah, that, let me just tell you, it's going to be fun on Friday at the Heritage Park from 1 to 5 that I'm going to be broadcasting live on location.
0: Perfect. We can't wait to hear all about it. And of course, when we're down there, you know you got to be there because it is going to be a good time. So, Joanna, thank you so much for coming in today. Make sure you keep an eye out for her at your events and around the city and around your town, getting all the news to keep everybody updated. Joanna, have a great rest of your afternoon.
1: Thank you so much. And don't forget, if you got a great story idea, hit me up on Instagram and on Facebook, or you know what, an Instagram's good enough, or even TikTok at Joanna G. Luna.
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We are CJWE. Thanks for joining us. Coming back tomorrow with Sean Burke, it is the All Request Hour. 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Chris Jansen right now with Stay Rowdy on Southern Alberta's Best Country.

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For all you good old boys hanging out on the back 40, hell, this is your story.

for joining us on this beautiful Wednesday afternoon on Southern Alberta's Best Country, CJWE. There's Lone Star. We are about a month away from the greatest outdoor show on earth, the Calgary Stampede. It is kicking off on July 3rd with the 2026 Calgary Stampede Parade. The ever traditional, really fun, really long, super cool parade. If you haven't been, you gotta go because it really displays how much community we really do have within Calgary and within the foothills. Now, two of Canada's biggest Olympic stars are gonna help kick off this year's Calgary Parade. Short track speed skater Courtney Sariot and mogul skier Mikhail Kingsbury have been named the 2026 Calgary Stampede Parade Marshals. Yahoo! Congrats going out to them. That is super cool. So Sariot captured 4 medals at the 2026 Winter Olympics in Milan Cortina, while Kingsbury made history by becoming the first Olympic champion in men's dual moguls and also earned a silver medal. Now, both athletes, they say they are super honored to be recognized in this way, to be the Calgary Stampede Parade Marshals, because that is a pretty big deal. But neither have attended the Calgary Stampede before. Now, they both do have ties to Calgary. They are very familiar with the Calgary Stampede, and they are very excited to get in on what the greatest outdoor show on earth has to offer. And Kingsbury even said,

0: Mazut.
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It is 3:50. Benjamin Giroux is coming in here with your news, your sports, and your 24-hour weather. Out of Calgary at 88.1, Lethbridge at 103.5, and out of Medicine Hat at 106.3. Jason McCoy, a little bit of you on the way after Mary Chapin Carpenter right now down at the Twist and Shout on CJWE.

0: Good afternoon. Here's your latest news across Southern Alberta on CJWE. I'm Benjamin Giroux. The Alberta government dropped a big announcement today. Changes coming to the Alberta driver's license. The rollout beginning on July 2nd will finally eliminate those pesky paper health cards by adding them to your license along with your current citizenship. Applicants will need their health care card to add the numbers to their license and need proof of current citizenship status as well. There will be no increased cost to the new cards, and most notably, the dinosaur fossil is being removed and replaced by an oil derrick and a wild rose. Two of Canada's biggest Olympic stars will help kick off this year's Calgary Stampede. Short track speed skater Courtney Serreau and mogul skier Mikhail Kingsbury have been named the 2026 Calgary Stampede Parade Marshals. Serreau captured 4 medals at the 2026 Winter Olympics in Milan Cortina, while Kingsbury made history by becoming the first Olympic champion in men's dual moguls and also earned a silver medal. Both athletes say they're honored by the recognition, and surprisingly, neither has ever attended the Calgary Stampede before. The first ever bull riding event, Bucking in the Village, kicks off on June 13th at the Cremona Society Community Arena, and Joanna Luna will tell you all the details.
1: Bucking in the Village kicks off on Saturday, June the 13th, hosted by Cremona Agriculture Society. Philip Reed is the president of the Cremona Agriculture Society.
2: Well, this is something new for our little town, but the Ag Society has got a lot of energy right now, and we want to raise some funds for our organization and our facility, and we want to promote agriculture and the agricultural rural culture. And we've thought the best way to do that was to bring in a fantastic bucking bull event to our little town.
1: Doors open at 5 o'clock, and the bull riding event kicks off at 6:30. In Cremona, I'm Joanna Luna.
0: The Workland Center, Ghost River Theater, and Echoes of the Land is inviting people to experience a unique auditory journey with a twist. Attendees will experience a journey guided by drummers, poets, and singers. When attending the Echoes of the Land, participants will be asked to lay flat on the floor with mats that you bring from home, put on a blindfold, which are provided, and allow the sound bath to engage your senses in a meditative realm of discovery and reflection. We got the chance to speak with traditional drummer and knowledge keeper Skip Wolfleg about the event.
3: So it gives an idea to just bring your bedroll, lay it out, have a pillow, put a blanket over you, and just be deal with yourself and just get all this stuff out of you and you feel better.
0: For more details and full interview clips with Skip, check out the article on our website. There will be a traditional arts and culture Indigenous showcase this Friday from 1 p.m. to 5 p.m. at Heritage Park in Calgary, and Joanna Luna has more.
1: The Aboriginal Friendship Center of Calgary and Calgary Climate Week is hosting an afternoon celebrating Indigenous culture, arts, and community. Alana Manybears is the cultural coordinator of this organization.
4: We're going to be showcasing some traditional arts and culture, Indigenous planning for that day. So first of all, when the event starts at 1 o'clock, so we're going to be doing a land acknowledgement, also a grand entry. If some of you do not know what a grand entry is, it's usually the opening of a ceremony or dance performance or dance powwow. So we usually get the all the people that are involved that are hosting, you know, the program or the event. They usually have to, let all the other people in, example, the elders, the dancers, and all those that are involved.
1: In Calgary, I'm Joanna Luna.
0: Airdrie Action Partnership's spring social event where people joined in a welcoming afternoon tea and explored a wide range of local organizations who hosted information stalls. These stalls gave residents opportunities to learn about the different supports and services available to them. People were also asked to take part in the Community Priorities Survey, which helps to shape local priorities. It's Environment Week, and the town of Okotoks is inviting residents to learn, repair, swap, and explore with a new series of community events focused on sustainability and environmental awareness. Throughout the week, the town of Okotoks is offering a range of activities designed to help residents connect with nature and find practical ways to reduce waste and live more sustainably. Events kick off today on June 3rd with a mixed media art session, Trash to Treasure, from 6:30 to 8 p.m. at the Environmental Education Center. Now, taking a look at sports. Some bullpen help is on the way for the Toronto Blue Jays, who have signed veteran right-hander Justin Topa to a minor league deal and assigned him to AAA Buffalo after the 35-year-old posted an 8.05 ERA in 23 appearances with Minnesota before his May 23rd release. The Binghamton, New York native owns a 4.27 career ERA against 172 MLB outings with Milwaukee, Seattle, and the Twins, and joins a Jays staff currently thinned by injuries to Max Scherzer, Dylan Cease, Shane Bieber, Yimi Garcia, Joe Mantiply, and Tommy Nats. The Jays play at 5:15 p.m. today, their second game against the Atlanta Braves, after losing yesterday 4-3. The NHL is facing a new scheduling wrinkle for 2026-27 as BC and Alberta shift to permanent daylight savings time this fall, eliminating clock changes and shrinking the time gap with provinces that still fall back on November 1st. That lost hour could disrupt long-standing doubleheader timing with Eastern-based Canadian teams and push Western start times later, potentially overlapping broadcasts or forcing games in Calgary, Edmonton, and Vancouver to begin closer to 9:30 p.m. local time, meaning some matches, especially on U.S. West Coast road trips, may not end until after midnight in Alberta. That is your latest news in sports across Southern Alberta. For the latest news, you can always visit cjwe.ca. Taking a look at your Southern Alberta weather next.
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0: Now taking a look at your CJWE weather. In Calgary, Sutina, and Bearspaw Nation right now, it's 18 degrees and partly cloudy with a slight breeze. Tonight, partly cloudy with some light wind and an overnight low of 10. Tomorrow should be mainly cloudy with a small chance for showers and a thunderstorm risk, featuring a high of 19. For Lethbridge, Pagani, Kainai, and Siksika Nation right now, it's 15 degrees and mostly cloudy with a high of 18 for the day. Tonight will be partly cloudy with an overnight low of 9. Tomorrow should be a mix of sun and cloud, some gusting winds with a high of 21. For Medicine Hat and area right now, it's cloudy and 12 degrees with a high of 19 for the day. Today also has a decent chance for showers and some moderate winds. Tonight should be cloudy, moderate chance for showers, featuring a low of 10. Tomorrow will be a mix of sun and cloud with a moderate rain and thunderstorm chance, featuring a high of 24.
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Thomas Rhett, after all the bars are closed on Southern Alberta's Best Country, thanks for taking us home with you today. I hope your drive home is going well and it's going smooth and it's going quickly. It is a lovely day across Southern Alberta. It is 4:15. My name is Sarah Scott. You're joining us out of Medicine Hat at 106.3, Lethbridge at 103.5, and out of Calgary at 88.1. Chris Cagle, Chicks Dig It, coming up after Gord Bamford with Loaded Eyes.

0: die.
1: Country Till I Die, Dylan Scott on Southern Alberta's Best Country, CJWE. So Calgary students are going to be taking the spotlight at the 37th Mayor's Environment Expo in the city of Calgary, of course. So the Mayor's Environment Expo is a long-running event that educates and engages students on local environmental issues through many different kinds of workshops and exhibits and all those cool things. Now, the event is free for schools to attend, and it is designed for kids from kindergarten to grade 12. Now, schools and homeschool groups have the options to register for in-person or virtual sessions as well. So we got some options there. Now, through the Eco School program, students, they're going to showcase practical ways to reduce their impact on the environment at school and at home. And it's all while getting connected with environmental leaders, which sounds pretty sweet if you ask me. They're going to be doing some networking. So the students are also going to get the opportunity to show off a wide range of projects, including biodiversity initiatives and even food systems. So the Mayor's Environment Expo runs from June 1st, which already passed, but it's going all the way through till tomorrow. And the in-person programming is going on right now. But how cool is that, that these youth get to get in on the future of our environment, and they get to get in on the future of our food systems, and they get to learn about our local initiatives when it comes to environmental impact. I think this is so important because they are our future. So for more details on this program and for these students, you can visit our Southern Alberta news page on cjwe.ca.
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Get excited because I've got tickets to give away starting tomorrow for the Medicine Hat Exhibition and Stampede coming up on the 11th to the 14th. So there will be a queue to text, and we are going to be giving you a family four-pack of tickets to go to this very exciting event, the Medicine Hat Exhibition and Stampede. So listen in all day tomorrow for that family four-pack with that queue to text and that keyword. You're going to have to text in. And then on Friday, I've got another pair of tickets to give away, but we're going to mix it up. We're going to do a cue to call. Now, I'm going to see how we can give these tickets away with a whole lot of fun involved. So keep your ears peeled for that. But tomorrow, we're going to keep it simple. It is going to be a cue to text. You're going to have to be texter number 8 with a key word to 587-774-5881 when you hear that cue to text. I'm so excited for you to go to the Medicine Hat Exhibition and Stampede. The ticket giveaway is kicking off tomorrow. Parmalee is on the way for you, but right now it is Luke Combs, Ain't No Love in Oklahoma on Southern Alberta's Best Country. We are CJW.

love happens like that on Southern Alberta's best country, CJWE. It is 4:47. Well, we are coming up to the weekend, and after a fairly soggy start to the week, Southern Alberta is looking a whole lot nicer for the weekend. So most areas from Red Deer South to about Lethbridge and Medicine Hat should see plenty of sunshine on Friday and Saturday, with daytime highs climbing into the low to mid-20s. Ooh, that is going to be nice. So some areas may even push the upper 20s in southeastern Alberta. So there you go. Now, it looks like a great weekend for anything you gotta do, like festivals, camping, patios, getting outside. So there is still a slight chance of a few showers in some areas, especially near the foothills. But overall, the trend is warmer, drier, and much more summer-like than what we've seen lately. So that is good. Now, one thing to keep in mind with all the recent rain and mountain snowmelt is that rivers

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Heartland, and if you're wondering if the TV show Heartland was coming back for season 20, yes, it is. They are currently filming throughout the foothills and in High River right now. So you are going to see all of those moving vans and all of those film sets and all those actors roaming around our communities. And that's pretty cool. So I'm not too sure when season 20 is going to be coming out, but keep your eyes and ears peeled because I got a good feeling about the 20th season. Thanks for joining us here on Southern Alberta's Best Country, CJWE. It's Alan Jackson, Tall, Tall Trees on Southern Alberta's Best Country.

0: Good afternoon. Here's your latest news across southern Alberta on CJWE. I'm Benjamin Giroux. The Alberta government dropped a big announcement today. Changes coming to the Alberta driver's license. The rollout beginning on July 2nd will finally eliminate those pesky paper health cards by adding them to your license along with your current citizenship. Applicants will need their healthcare card to add the numbers to their license and need proof of current citizenship status as well. There will be no increased cost to the new cards, and most notably, the dinosaur fossil is being removed and replaced by an oil derrick and a wild rose. Two of Canada's biggest Olympic stars will help kick off this year's Calgary Stampede. Short track speed skater Courtney Serreau and mogul skier Mikhail Kingsbury have been named the 2026 Calgary Stampede Parade Marshals. Serreau captured 4 medals at the 2026 Winter Olympics in Milan Cortina, while Kingsbury made history by becoming the first Olympic champion in men's dual moguls and also earned a silver medal. Both athletes say they're honored by the recognition, and surprisingly, neither has ever attended the Calgary Stampede before. The first ever bull riding event, Bucking in the Village, kicks off on June 13th at the Cremona Society Community Arena, and Joanna Luna will tell you all the details.
1: Bucking in the Village kicks off on Saturday, June the 13th, hosted by Cremona Agriculture Society. Philip Reed is the president of the Cremona Agriculture Society.
2: Well, this is something new for our little town, but the Ag Society has got a lot of energy right now, and we want to raise some funds for our organization and our facility, and we want to promote agriculture and the agricultural rural culture. And we've thought the best way to do that was to bring in a fantastic bucking bull event to our little town.
1: Doors open at 5 o'clock, and the bull riding event kicks off at 6:30. In Cremona, I'm Joanna Luna.
0: The Workland Center, Ghost River Theater, and Echoes of the Land is inviting people to experience a unique auditory journey with a twist. Attendees will experience a journey guided by drummers, poets, and singers. When attending the Echoes of the Land, participants will be asked to lay flat on the floor with mats that you bring from home, put on a blindfold, which are provided, and allow the sound bath to engage your senses in a meditative realm of discovery and reflection. We got the chance to speak with traditional drummer and knowledge keeper Skip Wolfleg about the event.
3: So it gives an idea to just bring your bedroll, lay it out, have a pillow, put a blanket over you, and just be deal with yourself and just get all this stuff out of you and you feel better.
0: For more details and full interview clips with Skip, check out the article on our website. There will be a traditional arts and culture Indigenous showcase this Friday from 1 p.m. to 5 p.m. at Heritage Park in Calgary, and Joanna Luna has more.
1: The Aboriginal Friendship Center of Calgary and Calgary Climate Week is hosting an afternoon celebrating Indigenous culture, arts, and community. Alana Manybears is the cultural coordinator of this organization.
4: We're going to be showcasing some traditional arts and culture, Indigenous planning for that day. So first of all, when the event starts at 1 o'clock, so we're going to be doing a land acknowledgement, also a grand entry. If some of you do not know what a grand entry is, it's usually the opening of a ceremony or dance performance or dance powwow. So we usually get all the people that are involved that are hosting, you know, the program or the event. They usually have to, let all the other people in, example, the elders, the dancers, and all those that are involved.
1: In Calgary, I'm Joanna Luna.
0: Airdrie Action Partnership's spring social event, where people joined in a welcoming afternoon tea and explored a wide range of local organizations who hosted information stalls. These stalls gave residents opportunities to learn about the different supports and services available to them. People were also asked to take part in the Community Priorities Survey, which helps to shape local priorities. It's Environment Week, and the town of Okotoks is inviting residents to learn, repair, swap, and explore with a new series of community events focused on sustainability and environmental awareness. Throughout the week, the town of Okotoks is offering a range of activities designed to help residents connect with nature and find practical ways to reduce waste and live more sustainably. Events kick off today on June 3rd with a mixed media art session, Trash to Treasure, from 6:30 to 8 p.m. at the Environmental Education Center. Now, taking a look at sports. Some bullpen help is on the way for the Toronto Blue Jays, who have signed veteran right-hander Justin Topa to a minor league deal and assigned him to AAA Buffalo after the 35-year-old posted an 8.05 ERA in 23 appearances with Minnesota before his May 23rd release. The Binghamton, New York native owns a 4.27 career ERA against 172 MLB outings with Milwaukee, Seattle, and the Twins, and joins a Jays staff currently thinned by injuries to Max Scherzer, Dylan Cease, Shane Bieber, Yimi Garcia, Joe Mantiply, and Tommy Nance. The Jays play at 5:15 p.m. today, their second game against the Atlanta Braves, after losing yesterday 4-3. The NHL is facing a new scheduling wrinkle for 2026-27 as BC and Alberta shift to permanent daylight savings time this fall, eliminating clock changes and shrinking the time gap with provinces that still fall back on November 1st. That lost hour could disrupt long-standing doubleheader timing with Eastern-based Canadian teams and push Western start times later, potentially overlapping broadcasts or forcing games in Calgary, Edmonton, and Vancouver to begin closer to 9:30 p.m. local time, meaning some matches, especially on U.S. West Coast road trips, may not end until after midnight in Alberta. That is your latest news in sports across Southern Alberta. For the latest news, you can always visit cjwe.ca. Taking a look at your Southern Alberta weather next.
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0: Now taking a look at your CJWE weather. In Calgary, Soutina, and Bearspaw Nation right now, it's 18 degrees and partly cloudy with a slight breeze. Tonight, partly cloudy with some light wind and an overnight low of 10. Tomorrow should be mainly cloudy with a small chance for showers and a thunderstorm risk, featuring a high of 19. For Lethbridge, Pagani, Kainai, and Siksika Nation right now, it's 15 degrees and mostly cloudy with a high of 18 for the day. Tonight will be partly cloudy with an overnight low of 9. Tomorrow should be a mix of sun and cloud, some gusting winds with a high of 21. For Medicine Hat and area right now, it's cloudy and 12 degrees with a high of 19 for the day. Today also has a decent chance for showers and some moderate winds. Tonight should be cloudy, moderate chance for showers featuring a low of 10. Tomorrow will be a mix of sun and cloud with a moderate rain and thunderstorm chance featuring a high of 24.
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afternoon. There are the heels. Take the trailer at 515 on Southern Alberta's Best Country. We are CJWE. Welcome to CJWE. If this is your first time joining us, we love having you here. And if you are a regular listener, thanks for coming back and hanging out with us this afternoon. You're joining us out of Calgary at 88.1, Medicine Hat at 106.3, and out of Lethbridge at 103.5. It is Bailey Zimmerman with Chevy Silverado.

0: Carter on CJWE. So the Sitsuna Nation annual cleanup has been rescheduled. It was supposed to happen this week, I believe, but the weather decided to say, nope, not this week. So if you were looking to go to the Niska cleanup, it is now going to be on June 26th from 9 a.m. to 5 p.m. if you are looking to participate. So over 600 employees from Sitsuna Nation have come together to take part in this cleanup in the community. And if you're looking to take part as well, it is going to be starting from the Taza area all the way through Highway 8 area. So we did have a chance to speak with a spokesperson, Wendy Two Guns, who is a friend of CJWE, of course. And she gave us more details about the day, how you can get involved, and what you can expect, and also about the barbecue that is going to be provided. So once again, if you are looking forward to helping out with the Niska cleanup, the Sitsuna Nation annual cleanup, it has been moved to June 26th for 9 a.m. to 5 p.m. And it's going to start in the Taza area. All the details and that interview with Wendy Two Guns is available on our website, cjwe.ca.
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7: When she's poor, I didn't need to honey now. 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Tin dukinak titas in one to snine yak titawan chaguno. Na hitches na kind to government, chief nustana dukinak de. It's in the traffic management center to Okansas. 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

Thanks for joining us on CJWE. It's Chad Brock with Yes. And if you have someone who is having a birthday tomorrow and you want to make them a radio star, we would love for Sean Burke to give them a shout out on your behalf with our birthday greetings. And we do this every Monday through Friday at 8:20. So Sean sends big birthday greetings. And if you would like to be included, or I should say, if you would like your friend or family member or coworker or significant other to be included, heck, even yourself, actually, get on the birthday list and have a birthday announced live on the air. 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It's a Prairie Oyster with Sweet Sweet on Southern Alberta's Best Country.

0: into it.
1: Colin Ray on CJWE. Coming up next Saturday, the 13th, it is all about family fun at Allen the Alpaca's Petting Zoo. So they're going to be having a family fun day, and it's really going to be fun. So there's going to be $5 pony rides. There's going to be a petting zoo. There's going to be a bouncy castle. There's going to be fun and games and lots of activity zones. Now, I can see here that the weather is trending towards being a very nice, sunny, bright, lovely day. So get on down there because you are going to be able to enjoy so much. So there is admission, and all they're asking is that you bring your friends, you bring your kids, and you make some great memories. So get ready for a day packed with smiles, cute animals, and really good, cool old country fun. For all the details on the Family Fun Day at the Petting Allen the Alpaca's Petting Zoo and the Golden Raw Community Hall in Airdrie, you can visit our events page on cjwe.ca.
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It is going to be a lovely, lovely day. 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